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Just put your paws up.

never green. 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You're Lebanese, you're Orient. Whether life's disabilities left you outcast, but leader teased. Rejoice and love yourself today, cause baby, you were born this way.

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2: 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We thought we knew what it all looked like.

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1: Yo, what do you want, man?
0: My girl just caught me.
1: You made her catch you?
0: I don't know how I let this happen.
1: With who?
0: The girl next door, you know? I don't know what to do.
1: So it wasn't you.

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1: Look, if you had one shot, one opportunity to seize everything you ever wanted in one moment that you captured.

doesn't matter if you love him or capital H-I-M. Just put your paws up.

couldn't explain. My love for you is real. Something I can feel deep inside my mind.